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I've been busted by the blues. I said you're crazy, but I knew I was crazy cause of you. And we still go ahead, we head up to the bed, and all that's in my head.

few things I've been thinking about, and I'd like to share them with you. I know things have been a little strained around here lately because of all the stuff going on outside the house, you know, the pressure, the job, all those things that can weigh you down. You know, sometimes, just sometimes, you bring that home with you. And I understand, but you know, I want us to just stop for a minute and think about how much we have together. I'm not talking about the material things, you know, I'm talking about the years that we've given to each other. The laughter, the tears, the joy, and oh yes, we can't forget about the heartbreak.

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They make big things. It's all those little things that can make a woman feel so special, so loved and so adored. And you do that. Yeah, you can make me feel adored. You do it when you want to. What about me? Oh, yeah, I know, I have my moments too.

0: 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Mit mehr Abwechslung in der Musik.
1: Just like my favorite song going round and round my head. Like my favorite song going round and round my head.